historic Arcata Theater celebrates 100 years in St. Charles this year. Here's a song by an artist who has played at the Arcata's 100 years of shows. On WRMELD Chicago and WMYX HD2 Milwaukee. 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

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Now, all these years later, you can admit you like their music too. It's all timeless and memorable MeTV music.

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They're both part of the incredible variety of MeTV music.

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The Seekers were three folk musicians from Australia who had added a female jazz singer to their harmonies. And the success they enjoyed with a traditional Australian bush ballad encouraged them to take their sound to England, where they connected with the talented songwriting brother of Dusty Springfield, who wrote the hits that brought them to an international audience. Appearing on the soundtrack of the film Georgie Girl sealed their fame, making them the first musical group from Australia to achieve international recognition. Though when their female singer left and the band went their separate ways, one of them continued on as the New Seekers. But that's another story. 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

The British pop group The Corgis made their big splash in 1980. Change your heart. But that song, Everybody's Gotta Learn Sometime, was their only top 40 hit in the U.S. Look around you. And it's turned out to be more popular than they are. Everybody's gotta learn sometime. Having been recorded by British pop group The Dream Academy, American indie rock artist Beck, Swedish dance pop band Army of Lovers, and British synth pop duo Erasure. Here are the Corgis. It's MeTV Music.

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0: McClanahan got her start on the daytime soap opera Another World.
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0: Next, Norman Lear cast her for an episode of All in the Family and then realized she'd be perfect on the spinoff series Maude as Maude Findlay's best friend Vivian.
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0: But as the man-hungry widow who shares her home with three other older women, McClanahan slipped comfortably into the shoes of Blanche Devereaux on The Golden Girls. 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

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Ooh, fire. They're both part of the incredible variety of MeTV music.

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0: Canadian actor Lorne Greene began his career as a radio announcer and newscaster. And with his deep, sonorous voice, he quickly earned the nickname, The Voice of Canada. But he had enjoyed acting in college, so he relocated to the United States to pursue a career on the stage and on TV.
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0: 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Friend us on Facebook and follow us on Twitter and Instagram. And don't go away. 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

0: 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But if you look closely, those maps on the wall are actually of entirely different states. And they're upside down.
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The producer who discovered Spanky and Our Gang and Bobby Hem was grooming a new group of musicians he called the Techniques. When Hebb passed on recording a new song, that producer took it to his new group instead. Apple peaches, pumpkin pie. Though the single was actually played by studio musicians, and when it came out, the lead singer had been given top billing. It was the beginning of the end. The debut single may have reached the top 10, but every follow-up release did worse and worse until they finally called it a day. 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

0: Canada, they love their hockey, they love their beer, and they love their music. 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

0: 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But sometimes it means discovering new ones. We'll do some of both in the next set. So, stay with me.
1: 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Zimmerman Reed of 1100 IDS Center, Minneapolis. 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

0: many milestones on the path to national independence for the people of Canada. 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

Next time you see an episode of MASH on MeTV that takes place during a frigid Korean winter, there might be a reason for it. When the cast complained too much about a script before filming, the writers sometimes did a rewrite that put it in the dead of winter, which meant the cast had to shoot in heavy parkas in the 100-degree California heat. They learned not to complain too often. 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

0: there were many milestones on the path to national independence for the people of Canada. But to keep it simple, they celebrate their country's birthday on the 1st of July. 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

0: Raymond Burr was a working actor, but as he recalls those early roles, I was just a fat heavy. 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

0: There were many milestones on the path to national independence for the people of Canada. But to keep it simple, they celebrate their country's birthday on the 1st of July. And so do we, by playing another timeless and memorable Canadian right now, as our salute to artists north of the border continues on this Canada Day on MeTV FM.
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Here's one of Canada's timeless and memorable musicians now, as our salute to artists north of the border continues on this Canada Day on MeTV FM.

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0: were many milestones on the path to national independence for the people of Canada. But to keep it simple, they celebrate their country's birthday on the 1st of July. And so do we, by playing another timeless and memorable Canadian right now, as our salute to artists north of the border continues on this Canada Day on MeTV FM.
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0: Veteran stage actor Pernell Roberts felt trapped in his role on Bonanza as the eldest Cartwright son, Adam. So he eventually left the series.
1: You're a Cartwright. Do you know what that means?
0: His yearning was eventually vindicated when he went on to find renewed success and a more satisfying role to play on the MASH spinoff, Trapper John M.D.
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0: There were many milestones on the path to national independence for the people of Canada. 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

There were many milestones on the path to national independence for the people of Canada. 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

0: Canada, they love their hockey, they love their beer, and they love their music. 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
2: Good morning from the CBS Chicago newsroom. I'm Marissa Perlman with a MeTV FM news update. It's another day of dangerous heat. Citywide, CFD says EMS responded to 25 heat-related calls Monday and another 11 on Tuesday. And in Wheeling, Illinois, some pavement buckled because of the heat, causing part of the road to be closed for repairs. There are many resources available throughout the Chicagoland area to help get through this stretch of severe weather. You can find a list on CBSChicago.com. Chicago airports are preparing for what's expected to be their busiest 4th of July travel period ever as America marks its 250th birthday. Nearly 2 million passengers are expected to move through Midway and O'Hare through Monday. That's a 7% increase from the same period last year. O'Hare's busiest day is expected to be on Sunday, July 5th. Midway will likely hit its peak on Monday. And in your forecast, we are facing what may be the hottest day of this dangerous heat stretch, with temperatures approaching the mid to upper 90s and humidity sticking around into the evening hours. From the CBS Chicago newsroom, I'm Marissa Perlman. Have a great day.
3: 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And if everything changes, like Chicago weather does, we'll let you know that too. 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

0: were many milestones on the path to national independence for the people of Canada. But to keep it simple, they celebrate their country's birthday on the 1st of July. And so do we, by playing another timeless and memorable Canadian right now, as our salute to artists north of the border continues on this Canada Day on MeTV FM.
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0: time you're watching Bonanza on MeTV, take a look at that map of the Ponderosa Ranch that serves as the background behind the title. If you look closely, you'll notice that the compass rose has been rotated to put due north toward the left and east toward the top. And then suddenly the map bursts into flames. It was the idea of the show's creator, who wanted to, quote, burn Bonanza into the minds of the viewers.
1: There'll be no land grab in the Ponderosa. 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
1: 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New details in the attack on a CBS Chicago photojournalist and reporter near the Adler Planetarium. An eyewitness, a Chicago school teacher, was outside the planetarium Monday with his wife when one of our crews arrived. He says a man unleashed a German Shepherd and ordered it to attack the cameraman while hurling racial slurs. The dog did not follow the commands, but the attack escalated. Charges are still pending and hate charges are also being considered. The suspects have a violent history. One had an active arrest warrant. Another served 6 years in prison for aggravated battery with a firearm. Today, we expect Governor J.B. Pritzker to visit Illinois counties impacted from tornadoes in June. He'll spend time in Effingham and Jefferson counties. Yesterday, the governor issued a disaster declaration for 11 counties, including Cook, Kankakee, and LaSalle. The declaration applies to severe storms, tornadoes, heavy rainfall, and flash flooding the state experienced from March to June. It frees up additional resources to repair the damage. And in your forecast, we are facing what may be the hottest day of this dangerous heat stretch, with temperatures approaching the mid to upper 90s and humidity sticking around into the evening hours. From the CBS Chicago Newsroom, I'm Marissa Perlman. Have a great day.
2: 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And if everything changes, like Chicago weather does, we'll let you know that too. 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

0: Canada, they love their hockey, they love their beer, and they love their music. 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
1: Even though he was born in England, he's a member of the Canadian Music Hall of Fame and the Canadian Songwriters Hall of Fame. He also has a star on Canada's Walk of Fame. With Blood, Sweat, and Tears, it's David Clayton Thomas.

0: songs played by an orchestra or just a band. Keep your ears right here. Variety that's timeless and memorable.
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3: Good morning from the CBS Chicago newsroom. I'm Marissa Perlman with a MeTV FM news update. It's another day of dangerous heat. Citywide, CFD says EMS responded to 25 heat-related calls Monday and another 11 on Tuesday. And in Wheeling, Illinois, some pavement buckled because of the heat, causing part of the road to be closed for repairs. There are many resources available throughout the Chicagoland area to help get through this stretch of severe weather. You can find a list on CBSChicago.com. Chicago airports are preparing for what's expected to be their busiest 4th of July travel period ever as America marks its 250th birthday. Nearly 2 million passengers are expected to move through Midway and O'Hare through Monday. That's a 7% increase from the same period last year. O'Hare's busiest day is expected to be on Sunday, July 5th. Midway will likely hit its peak on Monday. And in your forecast, we are facing what may be the hottest day of this dangerous heat stretch, with temperatures approaching the mid to upper 90s and humidity sticking around into the evening hours. From the CBS Chicago newsroom, I'm Marissa Perlman. Have a great day.
4: 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When we know, you'll know. 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And if everything changes, like Chicago weather does, we'll let you know that too. First Alert Weather on CBS News Chicago. When we know, you'll know.
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0: We've got so much timeless and memorable music to play for you. So let us take a quick break and then get right back to it. Another set of MeTV music is on the way. Promise.
1: 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New details in the attack on a CBS Chicago photojournalist and reporter near the Adler Planetarium. An eyewitness, a Chicago school teacher, was outside the planetarium Monday with his wife when one of our crews arrived. He says a man unleashed a German Shepherd and ordered it to attack the cameraman while hurling racial slurs. The dog did not follow the commands, but the attack escalated. Charges are still pending and hate charges are also being considered. The suspects have a violent history. One had an active arrest warrant. Another served 6 years in prison for aggravated battery with a firearm. Today, we expect Governor J.B. Pritzker to visit Illinois counties impacted from tornadoes in June. He'll spend time in Effingham and Jefferson counties. Yesterday, the governor issued a disaster declaration for 11 counties, including Cook, Kankakee, and LaSalle. The declaration applies to severe storms, tornadoes, heavy rainfall, and flash flooding the state experienced from March to June. It frees up additional resources to repair the damage. And in your forecast, we are facing what may be the hottest day of this dangerous heat stretch, with temperatures approaching the mid to upper 90s and humidity sticking around into the evening hours. From the CBS Chicago Newsroom, I'm Marissa Perlman. Have a great day.
2: 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And if everything changes, like Chicago weather does, we'll let you know that too. First Alert Weather on CBS News Chicago. 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
6: Good morning from the CBS Chicago Newsroom. I'm Marissa Perlman with a MeTV FM News update. It's another day of dangerous heat. Citywide, CFD says EMS responded to 25 heat-related calls Monday and another 11 on Tuesday. And in Wheeling, Illinois, some pavement buckled because of the heat, causing part of the road to be closed for repairs. There are many resources available throughout the Chicagoland area to help get through this stretch of severe weather. You can find a list on CBSChicago.com. Chicago airports are preparing for what's expected to be their busiest 4th of July travel period ever as America marks its 250th birthday. Nearly 2 million passengers are expected to move through Midway and O'Hare through Monday. That's a 7% increase from the same period last year. O'Hare's busiest day is expected to be on Sunday, July 5th. Midway will likely hit its peak on Monday. And in your forecast, we are facing what may be the hottest day of this dangerous heat stretch, with temperatures approaching the mid to upper 90s and humidity sticking around into the evening hours. From the CBS Chicago Newsroom, I'm Marissa Perlman. Have a great day.
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0: were many milestones on the path to national independence for the people of Canada. 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
1: 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New details in the attack on a CBS Chicago photojournalist and reporter near the Adler Planetarium. An eyewitness, a Chicago school teacher, was outside the planetarium Monday with his wife when one of our crews arrived. He says a man unleashed a German Shepherd and ordered it to attack the cameraman while hurling racial slurs. The dog did not follow the commands, but the attack escalated. Charges are still pending and hate charges are also being considered. The suspects have a violent history. One had an active arrest warrant. Another served 6 years in prison for aggravated battery with a firearm. Today, we expect Governor J.B. Pritzker to visit Illinois counties impacted from tornadoes in June. He'll spend time in Effingham and Jefferson counties. Yesterday, the governor issued a disaster declaration for 11 counties, including Cook, Kankakee, and LaSalle. The declaration applies to severe storms, tornadoes, heavy rainfall, and flash flooding the state experienced from March to June. It frees up additional resources to repair the damage. And in your forecast, we are facing what may be the hottest day of this dangerous heat stretch, with temperatures approaching the mid to upper 90s and humidity sticking around into the evening hours. From the CBS Chicago Newsroom, I'm Marissa Perlman. Have a great day.
2: 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And if everything changes, like Chicago weather does, we'll let you know that too. First Alert Weather on CBS News Chicago. 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

0: were many milestones on the path to national independence for the people of Canada. But to keep it simple, they celebrate their country's birthday on the 1st of July. And so do we, by playing another timeless and memorable Canadian right now, as our salute to artists north of the border continues on this Canada Day on MeTV FM.
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0: Let me take you to the top with the number one song of the day. 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

0: were many milestones on the path to national independence for the people of Canada. But to keep it simple, they celebrate their country's birthday on the 1st of July. And so do we, by playing another timeless and memorable Canadian right now, as our salute to artists north of the border continues on this Canada Day on MeTV FM.
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But you can't stay cause you've been somewhere.

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0: 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We'll be back with another set in just a moment.
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0: many milestones on the path to national independence for the people of Canada. But to keep it simple, they celebrate their country's birthday on the 1st of July. And so do we, by playing another timeless and memorable Canadian right now, as our salute to artists north of the border continues on this Canada Day on MeTV FM.
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0: Canada, they love their hockey, they love their beer, and they love their music. 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
0: Romano's real-life brother, Richard, was a New York City cop. And since he and Ray and their younger brother, Robert, all had to share the same bedroom growing up...
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0: many milestones on the path to national independence for the people of Canada. 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And so do we, by playing another timeless and memorable Canadian right now, as our salute to artists north of the border continues on this Canada Day on MeTV FM.
1: Even though he was born in England, he's a member of the Canadian Music Hall of Fame and the Canadian Songwriters Hall of Fame. He also has a star on Canada's Walk of Fame. With Blood, Sweat, and Tears, it's David Clayton Thomas.

Loud. 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

0: 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When the series debuted, a typical season meant 34 episodes. 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And the actors for Bonanza kept up that pace for 14 seasons.
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I'm Susie Welch. 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

0: many milestones on the path to national independence for the people of Canada. But to keep it simple, they celebrate their country's birthday on the 1st of July. And so do we, by playing another timeless little Canadian right now, as our salute to artists north of the border continues on this Canada Day on MeTV FM.
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0: Canada, they love their hockey, they love their beer, and they love their music. 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
1: 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She's lived there ever since. It's Gail Garnett.

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0: written by Kenny Loggins. That's two different versions of Love Song. On this Canada Day, you just heard Canadian artist Anne Murray's cover from 1974. It was her second recording of a song written by Kenny Loggins after having recorded Danny's song a year and a half earlier. Before that, we played the original version of Love Song from 1973 by Loggins and Messina.
1: 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One song done in two different ways. 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
4: 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It appears these social media companies knew they had been causing serious harm to kids, but have done little to stop it. If your teen has been harmed by social media like Instagram, Facebook, Snapchat, TikTok, or YouTube, then you could be eligible for significant compensation. 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

0: There were many milestones on the path to national independence for the people of Canada. But to keep it simple, they celebrate their country's birthday on the 1st of July. And so do we, by playing another timeless and memorable Canadian right now, as our salute to artists north of the border continues on this Canada Day on MeTV FM.
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6: From CBS News Chicago, I'm Erica Sargent with the MeTV FM News Update. ComEd is urging customers to cut back on using power immediately as its grid is under critical strain. An alert was issued to 78,000 customers in the near west and southwest suburbs, as well as parts of Chicago, including Little Village, North Lawndale, Austin, and Garfield Park. ComEd says the grid is facing this critical strain as people turn up their air conditioning to stay cool in the extreme heat, raising the risk of power outages. They are encouraging customers to raise their thermostat by 4 degrees, close their shades, unplug unused electronics, and turn off unused lights. Despite the alert, electric outages across Chicago remain low. Police are investigating a deadly shooting at a busy River North intersection overnight. It happened at Grand and State, right near a CTA station and near hotels, apartments, and office buildings. A 30-year-old man was shot multiple times and died, and a 65-year-old man who was shot in the foot is expected to recover. Investigators say the shooting is targeted. Turning to the weather, mostly clear to partly cloudy tonight. Lows in the 70s, but feels like the 80s going into day four of this extreme heat. A high of 95 tomorrow, but it'll feel as hot as 110. A chance of strong storms by tomorrow night. 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
7: 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And if everything changes, like Chicago weather does, we'll let you know that too. 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

0: were many milestones on the path to national independence for the people of Canada. 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

0: feels so good to get caught up in the flow of our MeTV music. So let us take a quick break and then come right back to carry you along with another timeless and memorable set. Stay tuned.
1: From CBS News Chicago, I'm Erica Sargent with the MeTV FM News Update. The top federal prosecutor in Chicago says more than 1,000 grand jury cases are now under review following a major prosecutorial misconduct scandal. U.S. Attorney Andrew Boutros says his office is scrutinizing cases dating back to 2007, triggered by the collapse of the so-called Broadview 6 case. That case fell apart after a federal judge unsealed grand jury transcripts revealing prosecutors had improperly vouched for evidence, among other issues. Boutros says the review of the current cases is designed to instill confidence in the system. In Northwest Indiana, a driver is dead after a fiery collision between a car and a train. Eyewitnesses tell Hobart police the driver ignored the crossing gates, lights, and the train horn at 3rd Street in Colorado around 8:40 this morning. Police say the train dragged the car about 400 feet while it was engulfed in flames. Investigators are still trying to identify the driver. Turning to the weather, mostly clear to partly cloudy tonight, a low in the 70s, but feels like the 80s going into day four of this extreme heat. A high of 95 tomorrow, but it'll feel as hot as 110. A chance of strong storms by tomorrow night. 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
2: 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And if everything changes, like Chicago weather does, we'll let you know that too. First Alert Weather on CBS News Chicago. When we know, you'll know.
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0: 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It's MeTV Music.

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0: Canada, they love their hockey, they love their beer, and they love their music. 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
1: Even though he was born in England, he's a member of the Canadian Music Hall of Fame and the Canadian Songwriters Hall of Fame. He also has a star on Canada's Walk of Fame. With Blood, Sweat, and Tears, it's David Clayton Thomas.

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1: It is nearly seven decades of making music. Paul Simon has distinguished himself as one of the greatest songwriters of all time. There must be 50 ways. 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His 33-minute continuous composition, hailed by Variety as quietly stunning. And it was late in the evening. Then for the second half, Paul Simon returns to the stage for a career-spanning set. Well, I am just a poor boy. Paul Simon, Saturday, July 18th at Ravinia. 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
2: From CBS News Chicago, I'm Erica Sargent with the MeTV FM News Update. ComEd is urging customers to cut back on using power immediately as its grid is under critical strain. An alert was issued to 78,000 customers in the near west and southwest suburbs, as well as parts of Chicago, including Little Village, North Lawndale, Austin, and Garfield Park. ComEd says the grid is facing this critical strain as people turn up their air conditioning to stay cool in the extreme heat, raising the risk of power outages. They are encouraging customers to raise their thermostat by 4 degrees, close their shades, unplug unused electronics, and turn off unused lights. Despite the alert, electric outages across Chicago remain low. Police are investigating a deadly shooting at a busy River North intersection overnight. It happened at Grand and State, right near a CTA station and near hotels, apartments, and office buildings. A 30-year-old man was shot multiple times and died, and a 65-year-old man who was shot in the foot is expected to recover. Investigators say the shooting is targeted. Turning to the weather, mostly clear to partly cloudy tonight. Lows in the 70s, but feels like the 80s going into day four of this extreme heat. A high of 95 tomorrow, but it'll feel as hot as 110. A chance of strong storms by tomorrow night. 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
3: 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And if everything changes, like Chicago weather does, we'll let you know that too. First Alert Weather on CBS News Chicago. 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

0: There were many milestones on the path to national independence for the people of Canada. 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

0: 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It's as easy as following us on Facebook, X, and Instagram. We'll fill you in on what we've got coming up in the world of MeTV music. For example, in just a moment, we'll treat you to another long set of our timeless and memorable tunes. That's worth sticking around for.
1: From CBS News Chicago, I'm Erica Sargent with the MeTV FM News Update. The top federal prosecutor in Chicago says more than 1,000 grand jury cases are now under review following a major prosecutorial misconduct scandal. U.S. Attorney Andrew Boutros says his office is scrutinizing cases dating back to 2007, triggered by the collapse of the so-called Broadview 6 case. That case fell apart after a federal judge unsealed grand jury transcripts revealing prosecutors had improperly vouched for evidence, among other issues. Boutros says the review of the current cases is designed to instill confidence in the system. In Northwest Indiana, a driver is dead after a fiery collision between a car and a train. Eyewitnesses tell Hobart police the driver ignored the crossing gates, lights, and the train horn at 3rd Street in Colorado around 8:40 this morning. Police say the train dragged the car about 400 feet while it was engulfed in flames. Investigators are still trying to identify the driver. Turning to the weather, mostly clear to partly cloudy tonight, a low in the 70s, but feels like the 80s going into day four of this extreme heat. A high of 95 tomorrow, but it'll feel as hot as 110. A chance of strong storms by tomorrow night. From CBS News Chicago, I'm Erica Sargent.
2: 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When we know, you'll know. It means we're always working to know what's coming and when, so we can tell you first. And if everything changes, like Chicago weather does, we'll let you know that too. First Alert Weather on CBS News Chicago. When we know, you'll know.
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0: are many milestones on the path to national independence for the people of Canada. 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

0: 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You can click on Play More or Play Less for each of the last 10 titles you heard me play. Stick around. There's more MeTV music coming up soon.
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